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What can I say? 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How about that? Thank you so much.

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You ready?

0: Right now, I would like to do an old Screamin' Jay Hawkins tune for you called I Put a Spell on.
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0: In 1935, Robert Johnson recorded a song called Terraplane Blues. This is the kind of the Led Zeppelin Terraplane Blues. It's called Trampled Underfoot.
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Hello, Long Island. Are you ready? Are you ready? Then please welcome an epic Cleveland International reference from New York City, Meat Loaf.

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0: Thank you. Thank you. Now then. Well, you've guessed it right. Right now, we'd like to do something new for you, actually. It's about four pieces that we put together. A sort of a medley. Three of them are on our new album, Sheer Heart Attack. Thank you. Which is now racing up the charts, thanks to you.
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And I tell you, people say sometimes to us, why you guys keep doing this, you know? And the answer really is, the reason we keep doing this is because of you. And you're the one that comes to the shows. You're the one that buys our records. So it's we that are thankful to you very, very much. And this is our last show. This is our last show of this anniversary tour. So it's been a lot of fun. And we hope to see you one day again soon. And I want to introduce who's up and playing, singing with us tonight. First, I introduce Mr. Bernard Fowler. And singing right alongside him, Miss Lisa Fisher. On the horns, on the saxophone, Tim Rees. Lad from the Valleys. And on the tenor saxophone, Mr. Bobby Keys. On the bass, Darrell Jones. Thank you. On the keyboards, Mr. Chuck Lavelle. On the guitar, Ronnie Wedding Bells. What?

He loves it. He's lapping it up. He adores it. He's going to milk it. Can you pick that up? They're leaving the place really untidy now. You're leaving it really untidy, you know. It's all tidy, but you care. On the drums, Charlie Watts. All the way down the front, all the girls. All the girls down the front. That's the reason you do it, all the girls down the front. And on the guitar, Keith Britton.

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1: Well, there she is. Let's ask her.
0: Betty, is that Jimmy's ring you're wearing?
1: Mm-hmm. Gee, it must be great riding with him.
0: Is he picking you up after school today?
1: Mm-mm.
0: By the way, where'd you meet him?

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Let him who hath understanding reckon the number of the beast, for it is a human number. Its number is 666.

0: Excellente!
1: Eric, you see, I told
0: Fuck
1: you.
0: Yes!
1: Now you're getting pumped up, you know? This man, he's the hell of a singer, but he said, like, Wacken, that's the mecca of heavy metal.
0: Mecca, mecca, honey, ha, mecca, honey, ho! It is. It's the mecca of metal. And I was so scared shitless. That's what you're saying, right? I mean, yeah. I'm singing on a song called What's Left of Me, which is an amazing song, but lyrically, what's left of me? Blood and bones, my friend. You know, what you did right there, when you hired me to do this Avantasia tour last year, for 5 months on the road, you were hiring a troublemaker, a sinful man.
1: You're talking about Ollie?
0: Yeah, naturally Sasha is a sinful man, look at him. But you're looking at a man who has redeemed himself in so many ways. Right, Amanda?
2: Yeah, right.
0: Ooh, look at Amanda, she's so hot. Anyway, you're looking at a man who has troublemaking in his blood, but it is.
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4: Unter einer Eiche stehen Herbst ist's und hier drunter trocken. 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

you for the first time as Prime Minister in a solemn hour for the life of our country, of our empire. No officer or man, no brigade or division which grapples at close quarters with the enemy can fail to make a worthy contribution to the general result. A tremendous battle is raging in France and Flanders. The enemy, by a remarkable combination of air bombing.

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0: Fuck yeah! 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I've been campaigning this for about 2 years now. So throughout the show, you will see me getting sexier and sexier as it gets hotter and hotter. 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
1: And
0: what?
1: If you watch close enough, you might watch Tom getting fatter and fatter as the show goes on, too.
0: Why would I be getting fatter?
1: Because
0: boobies!
1: Oh, jeez. 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
0: Bad, you are too young.
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0: Yeah, don't eat dog semen. 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
1: Here it goes.
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0: 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I've been here for a while. But...
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1: This is the story of El Luto, a man who was born to be hunted like a wild animal because he was poor. 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